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0: Lettuce, tomatoes, cheese, and the peppers to roast. 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And it's made on
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0: toast.
1: Size.
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0: what's on it. Lettuce, tomatoes, cheese, and the peppers to roast. And it's made on that Texas toast. I said the lettuce, tomatoes, cheese, and the peppers to roast. And it's made on that Texas toast.
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0: 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It's wine time at 844-258-8RNB. Question of the night. What is something that you are not willing to share? You know, homegirl of mine said, I'm not sharing no clothing with none of my girlfriend. Anything that my private parts have been on and one of my homegirls needed, like another, you know, a swimsuit or a bra. What is something that you're not willing to share? Shell in Charlotte, what's something you're not willing to share?
1: My soap. Do not use my soap.
0: The bar or the jail?
1: Bar soap. Do not use my bar soap. If I discover you use it, it's yours.
0: That's another one they said. Bar soap and a razor.
1: Yeah.
0: So even if they use a fresh washcloth, you're not using the soap again?
1: Nope. It's yours. You can have it.
0: Interesting. 844-258-8RNB. What's something you're not willing to share? That's the question of the night. It's wine time with KG on Love and R&B.
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0: Urban Side Love and R&B with KG Smooth. It's Wine Time with KG at 844-258-8RNB. Question of the night. What is something that you are not willing to share? 844-258-8RNB. LaTanya in Indianapolis, what's something that you will not share?
1: So I'm learning the hard way. I would not share a towel. Okay, so I was spending the night over at this guy's place, and there was a towel in the shower. He said it was clean. Yeah, I learned my lesson the hard way.
0: Wait, so what did you say on the towel?
1: I'm not sure.
0: I-K-Y-F-L.
1: I trusted his word.
0: Hey, that was the towel from the girl from the other night.
1: I mean, even if it was his towel, you know, I won't do that again. I need to see that the towel is clean and folded, or else I'll just wait till I get home.
0: Thank you for your call, 844-258-8RNB. You can leave me a voicemail message on the Love Lines. I'll play it back for Wine Time after the fact. But we're going to continue this conversation. It's Wine Time on Love and R&B.
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0: This is Living R&B with KG Smooth. It's Wine Time with KG at 844-2588-R&B. Question of the night. What is something that you are not willing to share over here? And some ladies talking about you. Like, girl, you know, my homegirl needed a swimsuit. Asked me for one of mine. I'm like, nah. You know, I just feel funny about my private parts and clothing and another girl putting that same clothing on, even if it was clean. And so the question of the night, what is something that you're not willing to share? Toothbrush, a straw, Dawana in Atlanta, what are you not willing to share?
1: Okay, I agree with the toothbrush, but I will not let you drink off my straw. Like, somebody be like, let me taste your drink. No, ma'am. No, not doing that. No.
0: If it's my woman, I might, or my child, you know, maybe.
1: No, no.
0: Okay. Thank you for your call. 844-258-8762. You can still get in on this and leave me a voicemail message on the love lines, and I'll play it back for Wine Time after the fact. Next hour, sharing the love story. This is Love and R&B.
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1: Our fantasy commish says for him it's all about the friendships. 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Like with Bet365. 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
13: Hey, what's up, y'all? I'm Kelly Clarkson, and as the daughter of a school teacher, I know just how important education is. No matter how old you are,

0: You're listening to Love and R&B with KG Smooth. Let's step inside the Zen Den for the Eye of the Storm Midnight Meditation. But tonight we're going to do some positive affirmations for saying no. So repeat these affirmations. I am allowed to say no to things that do not serve my highest good. I am allowed to say no to anything that doesn't support my ultimate well-being. I'm allowed to say no, and I don't have to give a reason. When I say no to anything that doesn't support my well-being, I'm saying yes to myself. I give myself permission to do what is right for me. Saying no does not make me a bad person. You stay with me. The vibes continue tonight inside Love and R&B.
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11: 911, what's your emergency?
12: Hi, I just got into a bad accident. 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
1: 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I forgot, but anyway, that was when Eric Benet and Halle Berry were married, and they got on the plane, and they clearly looked irritated with each other. 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He said, "Man, do you mind more?" I said, "Hell no, I'm sitting next to Halle Berry."
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0: Potato salad, yams, mac and cheese with the fries. You can get one of those on the side. 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

0: like it. 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
5: Yeah, ladies, I know you're tired of the same old thing. 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Come on.

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6: I am Miss Community Claudia, keeping it all things community. And you know I go to the source about everything. My special guest is joining me on the show with the big title. She's a little lady, senior manager of events over at American Cancer Society's Making Strides Against Breast Cancer, Elizabeth Ballard.
7: Hello.
6: How you doing?
7: I'm a 10 out of 10 today. I think it's great to be here with you.
6: Listen, we're turning 25.
7: 25
6: as
7: again.
6: Making strides.
7: That's right. Well, yeah, too bad. Yeah.
6: Making Strides Against Breast Cancer. I'm so glad it's back in the heart of the city of Richmond.
7: Yes.
6: It's coming up on October 17th. And for folks who are driving, whatever they're doing, please share with them the importance of getting involved.
7: Well, we are taking back our day against breast cancer, and we are going to be monumentally pink, going from Monroe Park up to Monument Avenue, back down around, back to the park, and then uniting together. Only 10,000 people last year, so we're trying to see how many is coming this year. Maybe 20,000, come on out. Yeah. It's going to be a good time for everybody. We're going to have festivities, Survivor, Thriver, Previvor, all the good things, all the educational pieces, and a lot of booths and entertainment and big stage up there with none other than you and Miss Sheila Bell.
6: Yes. That's what they call me, Community Clo. And I'm excited to have my team, Clo and Mama Lo's Cancer Champs, because what's going to happen, whether you're in the midst of treatment and you're feeling up to it, we want you to come on out and be a part. And I don't want people to think when we're talking about joining our teams that you have to be a runner or a sprinter.
7: No.
6: Girl, I talk and walk.
7: We walk 3 miles. We walk. We are not going for speed. We're going for holding hands strolling.
6: And having fun.
7: Fun. Yes.
6: And that's what we want people to know, for family members and in loving memory of family members. Just because you might have lost a family member, we want you to think about them, and we want to talk about them too.
7: 100%, 100%. Reflect, remember, celebrate.
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8: Traffic very busy in Colonial Heights, 95 northbound between Temple Avenue and Woods Edge. 95 northbound slow between Maury Street and the I-64 merge. 95 southbound slow between Hermitage Road and Chamberlain Avenue downtown. 64 westbound delays between Mechanicsville Turnpike and I-95. An accident, Laburnum Avenue at 9 Mile Road. An accident, 3 Chopped Road at North Perham Road. An accident, West Broad Street at West End Drive. 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
2: I am this community Claudia, keeping it all things community. And you know I go to the source about everything. My special guest is joining me on the show with the big title. She's a little lady, senior manager of events over at American Cancer Society's Making Strides Against Breast Cancer, Elizabeth Ballard.
3: Hello.
2: How you doing?
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3: 25
2: as in Making Strides.
3: That's right. Well, yeah, too bad. Yeah.
2: Making Strides Against Breast Cancer. I'm so glad it's back in the heart of the city of Richmond. It's coming up on October 17th. And for folks who are driving, whatever they're doing, please share with them the importance of getting involved.
3: Well, we are taking back our day against breast cancer, and we're going to be monumentally pink, going from Monroe Park up to Monument Avenue, back down around, back to the park, and then uniting together. Only 10,000 people last year, so we're trying to see how many's coming this year. Maybe 20,000, come on out. Yeah. It's going to be a good time for everybody. We're going to have festivities, Survivor, Thriver, Previvor, all the good things, all the educational pieces, and a lot of booths and entertainment and big stage up there with none other than you and Miss Sheila Bell.
2: Yes. That's what they call me, Community Chloe. And I'm excited to have my team, Chloe and Mama Lowe's Cancer Champs, because what's going to happen whether you're in the midst of treatment and you're feeling up to it, we want you to come on out and be a part. And I don't want people to think when we're talking about joining our teams that you have to be a runner or a sprinter.
3: No.
2: Girl, I'm talking walk.
3: We walk 3 miles. 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We are not going for speed. We're going for holding hands strolling.
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3: Fun, yes.
2: 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Just because you might have lost a family member, we want you to think about them, and we want to talk about them too.
3: 100%. Reflect, remember, celebrate.
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4: Traffic stop and go in Colonial Heights, 95 northbound between Temple Avenue and Woods Edge due to an accident. The right shoulder blocked. 64 westbound slow between Mechanicsville Turnpike and I-95. An accident Charles City Road at Willis Church Road. An accident West Broad Street at West End Drive. Chesterfield, an accident traffic very busy. Route 288 southbound between Chester Road and Route 1. 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With just one pill, Aleve provides up to 12 hours of pain relief so you can put pain in the rear view. 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
6: 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We can change that. 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
13: And just like that, we're back to the I Am Community Report. I am Clovia Lawrence. Good morning. It is currently 49 degrees. 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If you're a registered voter in Virginia, you can vote early at your local voter registration office. 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Go to KissRichmond.com. Also in community biz, where are my Anthony Hamilton and Raheem Devon fans? Is it you? Well, be my 10th caller right now for your tickets to see Anthony Hamilton, Raheem Devon, October 23rd at the Altria. 10th caller, hit me up at 833-804-KISS. That's 833-804-KISS. And your forecast today feels like fall. It's going to be sunny, with highs around 70 degrees. It is currently 50 degrees in RDA. You're updated. I am Clovia Lawrence for KISS FM. Morning.
14: Traffic is very busy. 195 northbound between Broad Street and the Bryan Park Interchange. 295 northbound slow between Knuckles Road and 64 in the West End. 64 eastbound slow between Glenside Drive and Laburnum Avenue. 64 westbound slow between Mechanicsville Turnpike and I-95. In Colonial Heights, an accident 95 northbound between Temple Avenue and Woods Edge, the right shoulder blocked. 95 northbound slow between Maury Street and Belvedere Street. 95 southbound slow between Chamberlain Avenue and the Bryan Park Interchange. An accident Charles City Road at Willis Church Road. Accident West Broad Street at West End Drive. In Chestfield and Axton, Powhite Parkway, northbound at Chippenham Parkway, traffic is stop and go for Midlothian Turnpike. Axton Route 288 southbound between Chester Road and Route 1. Powhatan Axton Route 288 northbound at Huguenot Trail, traffic stop and go from Woolridge Road. 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
6: She has one of the wildest life stories in comedy, and somehow, some way, she has managed to turn the toughest chapters of her life into some of the funniest material on TV. She's a comedian, actress, author, podcaster, and one of the funniest people I know. Give it up for Ms. Pat.
4: Hey! Come on,
6: Baby love. What up, Ms. Pat?
5: What up, Ricky? I'm glad you better, baby, because I was worried about you.
6: Pat, I was so sick or whatever. I had to find some ointment to put on my feet. This older chick, I hollered at, she made me put an onion in my sock, and it made me feel better.
5: You know what I was about to do? I was about to order you some breast milk off of Amazon. You know they got that on Amazon, right?
6: Breast milk off of Amazon? Are you serious?
5: I sell my powder on there. I got
6: powder. Oh, my God.
5: Y'all ain't heard about that? White women are making a killing off that.
6: Hey, Jesus. Ms. Pat, congratulations. We see that the Ms. Pat Show is coming back for season 6 and moving over to Paramount. What does that move mean for the future of the show?
5: Hopefully we get more eyes on the show. You know, we had this whole thing running that every season we was breaking the app, and the app was struggling, but I would love to see what we're going to do over there at Paramount, because they got 70 million subscribers.
7: Come on,
5: I'm just hoping new people discover the show, which I'm seeing it already each and every day. So I'm just excited.
7: That's what's up. Now, Ms. Pat, your testimony is incredible, as we all know. You went from surviving some extremely difficult times to building a successful career in comedy and TV. Do you ever look back and think, how in the world did I get here? Because I be hearing all your stories of how you used to sell drugs, and then now you got you cussing and can't cuss in court, and got to go to court, and you put your grandkids on the bus. Like, oh my God, you do so many things.
5: I ask myself all the time, even people know that I'm from Atlanta. People know when I sold drugs, and they be like, how did you figure that out? I'm like, I didn't figure it out. I got thrown into this. You know, I needed a job, and I liked the comedy, you know, and it just happened for me. I'm just thankful that I didn't have to sleep with Special K on my way.
8: Well, first of all, I would have to be up in order for you to make it worthwhile sleeping with me. It ain't like I didn't try.
6: If you would have hit, all of us would have been on that TV show.
8: I know, right?
25: Exactly. Take one for the team.
5: I don't think so.
7: That settles it, baby.
5: You had to settle it, too.
25: Hey, Miss Pat, it's Alfreda's, and your new book, Miss American Dream, picks up where your first book, Rabbit, left off. Now, you finally got the money, the house, the TV show, and the success, but you've said that once you got there, you realized that wasn't necessarily the American dream. So what does the American dream mean to you now?
5: The American dream means to me now is happiness. Mm. I walk in that door, I see my family. I got something that you cannot pay for.
7: Come on.
5: And a lot of people got a whole lot of money and walk into an empty house and hang out with people that do not like them. I actually walk into the house and take off my wig and look like Ricky Smiley, and everybody see it. Now that's hard. That's hard to have be top heavy and look like Ricky in the face, and people still love you.
4: Yes, yes.

0: And Raheem Devon, October 23rd in Richmond at the Altria. 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It's a free event Thursday night, October 8th, 5 to 10 at Harlem Blues. 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The three constitutional amendments that are on the ballot, your poll location, your voter registration office. 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And before I go, I've got another pair of tickets to give away. You want those tickets to see Anthony Hamilton and Raheem Devon October 23rd at the Altria? Be the 10th caller then at 833-804-KISS. 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King Tut's up at 10. I am Clothia Lawrence for Kiss FM.
1: Traffic is very busy. 195 northbound between Broad Street and the Bryan Park Interchange. 295 northbound slow between Knuckles Road and 64 in the West End. In Colonial Heights, 95 northbound slow between Temple Avenue and Woods Edge. 95 northbound very busy between Maury Street and Arthur Ashe Boulevard. 95 southbound delays between Chamberlain Avenue and the Bryan Park Interchange. 64 eastbound slow between Glenside Drive and Laburnum Avenue. 64 westbound slow between Mechanicsville Turnpike and I-95. An accident, Powhite Parkway northbound at Chippenham Parkway. Traffic stop and go from Midlothian Turnpike. An accident, Charles City Road at Willis Church Road. An accident, West Broad Street at West End Drive. In Powhatan, an accident, Route 288 northbound at Huguenot Trail. Traffic busy from Woolridge Road. 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
17: 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Anthony Hamilton and Raheem Devon, they're coming to town on October 23rd. And guess who's going? Monica over in New Kent. Congratulations to you. King Tut's coming up at 10. 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I am Clovia Lawrence for KISS FM.
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1: Teddy Riley, T.I., Keith Sweat, Eric Benet, the Brat, King George, Dale Hughley, and more. 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
17: This is The Daily Play with Joy Taylor. Have you seen the videos? Exhibit A is an NFL ref caught in 4K telling Cardinals tight end Trey McBride, F-U, F-U, during Arizona's loss in New York on Sunday. Exhibit B is how the lead official in the Vikings win over the Dolphins reacted to a hand up from a player who was pushed into him and accidentally knocked him over. The refs popped up and started yelling at him as the player, Minnesota linebacker Eric Wilson, just laughed. On Monday, the NFL popped up their own way and suspended both refs. Jeff Seaman, a.k.a. Mr. FU, got 2 games, and Adrian Hill got 1. And I'd love to see it. Accountability is a lost art these days, and even though this doesn't seem like a huge deal in the grand scheme of things, laying down this marker on what is appropriate behavior from a referee is a good thing. For more on this and other top stories of the day, tune into The Daily Play with Joy Taylor at UrbanOnePodcast.com or wherever you get your podcasts.

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Yeah. 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

0: 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Richmond's number one stage for R&B, home of that Ricky Smiley Morning Show. NFL fans, man, did we see a molly whopping last night? Oh, man, even though it's supposed to be the anniversary at the Dome in New Orleans because of Katrina. New Orleans Saints just couldn't pull it off. Atlanta just spoiled that whole celebration and mollywopped them 45-24. It seemed like it was more like 90-24 because the Robinson boys, oh man, Bijan and the other, man, they ran all over top of them guys, man. They got their quarterback back. I mean, Atlanta, yeah, the Dirty Birds are back. So, hey, shout out. I know ROM here, he's a diehard Atlanta fan. So, shout out to him. I know he's happy today. Next up, they got to play Baltimore. Woo! That's going to be a good one. Yeah. But a lot of people are talking about Donald Trump. Oh, man, if you didn't hear what he said at this Nebraska rally, he pretty much said, hey, Iran could take out some major U.S. cities, maybe like L.A. and San Diego, like it was a joke. And the crowd was laughing. People, if it walks like a duck, it quacks like a duck, it's a duck. If y'all don't watch all this stuff that's being said and done right now and get your votes right for midterm, I'm telling you, this man is going to destroy our country. He's going to destroy everything it means to be an American. And I mean American. Everybody, American. I don't mean just one little group of people, American, that they think they are. I'm not talking about the elite and those who think they are elite. I'm talking about we the people, Americans. You guys better fight for what you have. Don't let the small, minute amount of the elite and some of those evil people try to control what the mass of this country is. The mass of this country is we the people. Black, white, Indian, Asian, it doesn't matter. Mexican, we are one. We the people are way stronger than that minute little crowd that Trump is trying to appease to. So make him hear you. Make him fear you. And you can do that by using your votes. Last time y'all got food to vote for him and do whatever he said. You see what I got you. He ain't hurt just black people. He hurt everybody. Didn't matter what color you are. He doesn't care about anybody. You can see that now. He doesn't even care about his own party. If you don't roll with him, he throw you under the bus. He's that kind of guy. He doesn't care about he knows his ratings are the worst of any president since we've been having presidents. He doesn't like people anyway because he know people doesn't like him. So believe me, if you get this man, if you vote midterm, and I ain't going to tell you how to vote, but I will tell you this. If you let this man have power for two more years, he's going to destroy this country.
1: I know you're going to dig this.
2: Years ago, I was flying. I forgot. But anyway, that was when Eric Benet and Halle Berry were married. And they got on the plane, and they clearly looked irritated with each other. And I think she had a seat next to me, and he had a seat somewhere. He said, man, do you mind more? I said, hell no, I'm sitting next to Halle Berry.
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just love her sound, man. SZA, Snooze, right here, 99.3, 105.7, Kiss FM. Richmond's number one stage for R&B and home of that Ricky Smiley morning show. And yes, it is the last call. Few cabins are left for One Voyage 2026, hosted by Ricky Smiley. Your last chance to get on that six-night travel. Yeah, with Virgin Voyage, Brazilian lady leaving out of Miami. Comedy, music, culture, food, parties, purpose. It's going to be on point.

0: Aces is only available right now while the cabins last, because once they are gone, they are gone. 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I'm telling you, 214-495-1963. If you need more details, go to kissrichmond.com. Welcome to the show. We get into these celebrity birthdays. We only got a few to talk about today. L.A. Lakers' Bronny James is 22. Jacksonville Jaguars superstar quarterback is Trevor Lawrence is 27. Reality TV star Monique Samuels is 43. And today we say happy born day and rest in peace to Jamaican singer Millie Smalls, who died in 2020. And if you are celebrating a birthday today, please have an awesome one. Make it awesome. I got 112 Chris Brown. I also got some news about Chris Brown on the way. Plus October London Jodeci on the way. And tickets to see Gabriel Iglesias. This is the King Tut Show.
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5: This is The Daily Play with Joy Taylor. Have you seen the videos? Exhibit A is an NFL ref caught in 4K telling Cardinals tight end Trey McBride, F-U, F-U, during Arizona's loss in New York on Sunday. Exhibit B is how the lead official in the Vikings win over the Dolphins reacted to a hand up from a player who was pushed into him and accidentally knocked him over. The ref popped up and started yelling at him as the player, Minnesota linebacker Eric Wilson, just laughed. On Monday, the NFL popped up their own way and suspended both refs. Jeff Seaman, a.k.a. Mr. FU, got 2 games and Adrian Hill got 1. And I love to see it. Accountability is a lost art these days. And even though this doesn't seem like a huge deal in the grand scheme of things, laying down this marker on what is appropriate behavior from a referee is a good thing. 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

Richmond's number one station for R&B and home of the Ricky Smiley Morning Show. And 3 days after announcing his birthday, we're talking about Mr. Freddie Jackson, one of our greats. He has passed away at the age of 70. We're just getting this information right now. To all the fans of Freddie Jackson, of course, our prayers and our thoughts go out to his family. Once again, age of 70, Freddie Jackson has passed away.

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The 12 o'clock throwback mix is on WKJS Richmond, WKJM Petersburg, an Urban One radio station. 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

0: Rich is up on stage for R&B and home of that Ricky Smiley morning show. 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Last call, baby. We're talking about One Boys 2026 with Dougie Fresh, D.L. 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More great music is on the way. 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
1: Attorney Big Al is a law firm of Richard Klein.
2: I didn't vote for a long time. 10 years, maybe. 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I know more people than that. 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All those years, I was sitting on the bench, letting everybody else play the game that decides my life. 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Election Day is Tuesday, November 3rd. 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

0: to Henrico County. If you haven't heard, Henrico County Police Division will stop using flock safety cameras, effective immediately, citing concerns about potential data misuse. They announced this on Facebook this morning, and they said, as a county, we have listed as residents have shared legitimate concerns about flock safety, the proliferation of its cameras across the nation, and whether the data collected is sufficiently safeguarded to protect the privacy of individuals in our community. And I say, anything that's violating our privacy, no. I understand you're trying to be safe, but people were misusing the stuff they was getting from those cameras. So I applaud Henrico County for doing so. Hopefully every other county will do the same. Every time a good idea comes up, there's always somebody taking advantage of it. Always remember that. And let's talk about some entertainment news when it comes to Chris Brown. I told you I would talk about it later. One of his baby mamas, Diamond Brown, is reportedly requesting from the courts to force him to pay $45,000 per month in child support. What in the actual hell? Anyway, she says this will cover her expenses such as rent, household costs, school, medical, and extracurricular activities. You know, we're talking about child care, college savings, gifts, haircuts, and lessons, and clothing. What? I don't understand. Now, I know people that are making do and doing all those things with $45,000 a year. They make it work. But she talking about $45,000 a month? Chris said he's been giving her money monthly. I think he said he's been giving her 10 grand a month. Even $10,000 a month. What? Man, read more on the story, man. KissRichard.com. Y'all folks is getting crazy out here.
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2: Our democracy is supposed to work for the people. 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Instead of helping our families pay the bills and afford to put food on the table, Trump and MAGA Republicans are focused on making sure their wealthy friends get even richer. They work for those at the top, not for you.
3: This is your senator, Mark Warner, and I want to be clear. I work for you, and the corruption must stop. We are witnessing the most corrupt abuses of power, while Virginia families watch their bills skyrocket. That's why I fought to lower the cost of housing, childcare, and healthcare, and opposed the Trump tariffs and his endless war that are making everything so expensive. Join me in this fight. I will always

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Records right there from Tank. It's called Yes. Kind of dig on Floyd's joint. Yo, it's your man King Tut. I'm trying to put you down with tickets to see Gabriel Iglesias October 17th, Charlottesville, VA. If you want those tickets to get your laugh on, be the 10th caller right now, 833-804-KISS. That's 833-804-5477. Earlier, I gave you the news that we lost R&B legend Freddie Jackson at the age of 70, just a couple of days after his birthday. Tonight, 7 p.m., Love and R&B with KG Smooth. They're going to do a tribute to this man. And the music just... music speaks for itself. Right now, it's Freddie. Have you ever loved somebody? It's Kiss FM.

0: come through right here, 99.3, 105.7 Kiss FM. Richmond's number one stage for R&B, home of that Ricky Smiley Morning Show. Good afternoon to you. What's your name? Where you calling from?
1: Steve. I'm calling from Prince George.
0: Steve out of PG. You are caller 10. Congratulations, baby boy.
1: All right. Thank you, man.
0: You just picked up a pair of tickets to see my man Gabriel Iglesias. The funny dude is putting it down October 17th in Charlottesville, VA, man.
1: All right.
0: Hey, thank you for listening to the King Tut Show today. Tell everybody in Prince George that Kiss winning phrase.
1: I say yes to Kiss.
0: Yes, sir. Keep it locked, people. SWV, Sade, Kalani, and more all on the way. Plus a pair of tickets to see Anthony Hamilton and Raheem Devon. 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
3: Years ago, I was flying. I forgot. But anyway, that was when Eric Benet and Halle Berry were married. And they got on the plane, and they clearly looked irritated with each other. And I think she had a seat next to me, and he had a seat somewhere. He said, man, do you mind more? I said, hell no, I'm sitting next to Halle Berry.
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3: 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So y'all be nice about it. All right. 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

0: 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And hopefully you'll get all the help that you need. We told you earlier today that legendary R&B singer Freddie Jackson has passed away at the age of 70. We just celebrated his birthday. It was last Friday, October 2nd. And he was very ill at the time that he passed. So, matter of fact, from what I was hearing, he was probably hospitalized during his birthday. But his last show that he had done was late September. So, around about the last week of September, maybe the third week of September. But he had started falling ill. But tonight, starting at 7 p.m., Love and R&B, we'll be doing some tributes to Freddie Jackson. Some great, great music, you know. He was 70. He was a legend. You know, for some of the young folks listening, they probably like, Freddie Jackson, who is that? Who is that? When you listen to that music, I always say this. They don't make music the way they do now. They don't make it like they did. Bottom line, I tell my son, I said, man, y'all don't even slow dance at y'all parties no more. What y'all slow dance to, little baby? y'all don't even have no balance like talking about. We had a plethora of ballad, whether it was Luther or whether it was Freddie Jackson, or you know, it was just a plethora of slow jams. But Love and R&B kind of reminds you of all that good music, that music that bring you together, that might make you cry, might make you scream, might make you want to go do a little shum else. But make sure you tune in tonight, 7 p.m. I'm gonna rock another Freddie Jackson song in a few too. This is the King Tut Show.
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Smiley, with performances from D.L. Hughley, T.I., Keith Sweat, Eric Benet, Teddy Riley, Dougie Fresh, even this man right here, October London. 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

0: Rest in peace to one of the great ones, Freddie Jackson, gone at the age of 70. Rock Me Tonight for old time's sake. Tonight, 7 p.m., Love and R&B, we will start doing a tribute to Freddie Jackson. So some of those songs you probably heard before and some of them you haven't, album cuts and all that, they probably going to touch on all of that. But one of our great R&B legends, Freddie Jackson, gone. Rest in peace. Prayers go out to his fans, but definitely goes out to his family who posted that information, letting us know he had passed away yesterday. We are 99.3, 105.7 KISS FM, Richmond's number one stage for R&B, and home of that Ricky Smiley morning show. Do remember, if you're having rough times, you need some help, or maybe you know somebody that needs help, 804-SAFE@KISSRichmond.com just for you. 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So go get the resources you need and get the help you need. 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I'm out of here. D.L. Hughlin, the crew's up next at 3 p.m. I'm pretty sure they're going to talk about everything that's going on in the world, including the passing of Freddie Jackson. Until the next time, people, I need y'all to stay safe, stay healthy. I love you. God bless you. Peace.
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3: Take a listen.
4: What would you do in this situation? Your 29-year-old son and his 27-year-old girlfriend comes to you and your husband and asks y'all, could they come and stay at the house with y'all? They paid $3,700 a month in rent. And they've been doing this for the last 3 years, but now they need a little break and they needed to downsize in their payment. So they're going to be looking for something different, so they didn't want to renew their lease. So you and your husband talked about it, and y'all came back and said, that's fine. How long are y'all planning to stay? Your son and his girlfriend responds, it should be no more than a year. So y'all said, okay, cool. For the first month, y'all don't have to pay anything because y'all might be out of here within the first month. But after that, you have to pay $600 a month. You have to contribute $600 a month towards the household bills. So the girlfriend says, what's the purpose of coming home if you have to pay your parents' rent? You respond by saying, you can go live with your mother. She says, my mother doesn't have a house. And you said, exactly. But you got to pay for where you lay. And y'all are grown. Y'all are not children anymore.
3: So kids move back home. Not only did he move back home, but he brought his wife with him. Should they pay rent, or is that part of parenting? We're going to go to our social media platforms. Skip, what are they saying?
5: Jamal in Oak Cliff, Texas says, you moving back in my, everybody grown in my house got to pay.
3: That's old school.
6: Yeah,
3: I used to believe that. Yeah. But, you know, it's such a different world out there now.
1: Yeah, move over. I'm moving
3: such
1: in.
3: Such a different world.
1: That's how it goes nowadays.
3: Yeah, it's such a different world. It's like...
6: Stop it. I
7: gave it a shot.
6: Trey's graduating in a little over a month or 2 months.
1: He'll be home. Him and his girlfriend, Lisa.
3: He'll be home bringing a chick with him.
1: Mm-mm. Who's Lisa? So, my new girlfriend.
6: Right. Yeah.
3: Ryan Tyler went to school and bought a friend home from school. And now now she has a baby, and now I got to put that baby, I got to get that baby a college fund. I'm like, I don't ask for none of this. Yeah. I don't want none of it.
6: Wow.
3: I'm
6: going to give him your number.
7: Yeah.
6: Mm-hmm. You're a good dude.
3: Yeah. Mm-hmm. Just moving in. I told you that Kiki lived with me for years, and when I go down there, she'd cover up like, hey, girl, don't nobody, get out.
6: Yeah.
3: So when somebody, a young man moved back in to his parents, to his mother's house with his wife, should he pay rent, or this is part of parenting? That's the question we're going to pose to you. 877-242-2426. More of your calls are coming up. It's the D.L. Hughley Show.
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7: They're all the same. My one vote is a drop in the ocean. And then they closed the clinic where my mother got her medicine. Just closed it. And I found out later that the person who made that call won the election by 63 votes. 63 votes. I know more people than that. That's when it hit me. All those years, I was sitting on the bench, letting everybody else play the game that decides my life. I'm not on the bench anymore. This year, I'm getting in. Election Day is Tuesday, November 3rd. And if you've been sitting out too, get in the game with me. Go to votehq.org today, make sure you're registered, and make your plan. It took me 10 years to get off that bench. Don't let it take you that long.
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4: Hamne salam ni anani, olam ne se, hamni, ham. Uh-oh, DL, my home brother.
3: What's that, Alibo?
4: You know what I'm hearing.
3: What?
4: People are saying the A in the I, artificial intelligence, will take over the country. You know where I am from? The A in the I stands for African intelligence. And yes, the A in the I part is already bad. But wait till the A in the I in my country is joined by E-O and U. And sometimes the Y. Uh-oh. That's A-E-I-O-U. And sometimes the Y together. Uh-oh.
3: What did it mean?
4: That's not just a robot. That's all the vowels in one room. That's a robot who will destroy you and give you the side eye. I'm serious. That is when it starts to get crazy. Crazy, like Thanksgiving when two uncles that don't like each other and one of them keep passing the guy. It's like the family group chat at 2 a.m, like a cookout where the potato salad has a secret and nobody tells you what it is. It's a vowel reunion, dear my home brother. And no one is safe. I'm serious. Today's movie has nothing to do with A and I, but the characters will be using it. The show is A Different World, starring Meili Dejoy Moon. Exactly 39 of years after the original, it's a 10-episode single-camera follow-up about Deborah Duane, Duane and Whitley's youngest, who gets bounced from NYU and must do freshman year at her parents' HBCU, where she must escape their shadow and build her own legacy. And the best thing about this new show is most of the cast from the original are back. They are all older and a little bit fatter, but still very funny. I'm serious. The new students are engaging, funny. This show is like a reunion with good jokes, legacy kids, first-gen kids, a Guyana-Nigerian fashion guy, a church girl rewriting the rules, and parents who used to be the plot, now running the school.
3: Oh.
4: If you love the old show, you'll like this one. If it's new for you, it's a fun watch. It's warm, it's messy, and a little too close to the nose about building your own legacy. I like it, and you will too. And if you come for the glasses, they better flip. I'm serious. I give this show 3.5 handbags. And if you like A&I, you will love my new A&I, Alibo Intelligence. Yes, it speaks 2,000 languages. It's smarter than your chat box and ruder too. Uh-oh. Alibo AI has hooked up with Siri and Alexa. You don't ask it questions, it gives you the information you need to have. Alibo Intelligence. Intelligence that doesn't need humans to exist. I'm serious. This is Alibo, your hacking warrior, with the Stream Hacking Movie Review. Hamne salam yanani. Stay safe and healthy. Hamne, hamne, ham.
3: Uh-oh. Come here. Some people obviously get very upset with me, and they have no problem letting me know on our segment called...
0: F you, D.L. Hughley.
3: 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It's the D.L. Hughley Show.
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9: Maury Street, tractor trailer accident in Colonial Heights, 95 southbound at Woods Edge, left lane closed. Traffic backups from Chester Hopewell. 95 northbound, very busy between Franklin Street and Belvedere Street. 64 eastbound, big delays between Staples Mill Road and the Bryan Park Interchange. 64 westbound, big volume between Mechanicsville Turnpike and I-95. 195 southbound, stop and go between the Bryan Park Interchange and Grove Avenue. A utility problem, 3 Chopped Road at Horsepin Road. Chesterfield, traffic light malfunction, West 100 Road at Route 1. Harrogate Road southbound, busy between Happy Hill Road and Hyde Park Drive. Route 1 southbound busy between Route 288 and West 100 Road in Goochland. Route 288 northbound busy between Patterson Avenue and Tuckahoe Creek Parkway. Route 288 southbound very busy between Tuckahoe Creek Parkway and Patterson Avenue. 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

0: That there was Michael Jackson, The Way You Make Me Feel. We got a song for When Your Mom and Daddy Was Still Together coming up next. Plus, my top five, that'll be up in less than 15 minutes. Now it's time for What You Need to Know with the one and only Sybil Wilkes.
1: It's Sybil Wilkes with What We Need to Know. Major technology executives from OpenAI, Meta, and Anthropic, and Google face intense questioning during a New York City Council meeting on artificial intelligence safety. As lawmakers introduced 10 regulatory bills, while tech leaders admitted they cannot guarantee AI systems will always follow safety guardrails. In California, former Vice President Kamala Harris and congressional candidate Richard Pan are facing criticism after excluding select news organizations, including the New York Times, from a Sacramento campaign event on Friday. Student protests erupted at Cornell University over the school's handling of a 2024 sexual assault case involving the Chi Phi fraternity. Demonstrators painted protest graffiti on campus buildings as organizers plan a week of action. And in consumer health, the FDA announced a class to recall of over 122,000 cases of Gatorade across 37 states due to undeclared food dyes that could trigger allergic reactions. I'm Sybil Wilkes. Be informed. Be empowered.
0: Thank you so very kindly, Sybil. Jasmine.
2: Paid.
0: Well, I guess we're going to keep on keeping on. It's the D.L. Hughley Show coming right back at you. It's the D.L. Hughley Show.
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17: 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And for parents, they even have a swim-up bar. So plan your getaway today. Kalahari, now accepting reservations starting November 12th, just in time for the holiday season.
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14: 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I will always put Virginia first. 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
1: Tell me what's on it.
0: Lettuce, tomatoes, cheese, and the peppers to roast. 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And it's made on
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